in what will go down in history as the greatest demonstration of freedom in the history of our nation.

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It came as a joyous day.

0: opposition. 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I saw a surplus of unused beats. See, nobody used them. We picked them up, lit a match, then we fused them.
1: Yeah.
0: And now they're burning pages. I

0: of the brain. Some are insane. Who's to blame?
1: Oh boy.
0: I need to know where's the must spot. I cost one occasion and gaze to point the finger at us.
1: Why?
0: The musicism.
2: Musicism.
0: What's real? I flow from the intro to match the wax.

progress. Step one is a creative process. First off, gotta get a vibe, put a pen to the pad, then the words come alive. Now it's a vibe thing, not a contract. You know? It's funny how critics always getting me hyped, 'cause they're hearing this music.

His life is an hospital in which each patient is possessed by the desire to change beds. One wants to suffer in front of the stove, and another believes that he will get, well, near the window. It always seems to me that I will be better off there, where I'm not. And this question of moving about

0: growing up in a slum neighborhood where the crime rate is amongst the highest in the nation is not easy.
1: But I think in this instance, I would have to be out of my mind not to recommend that you be sent to the asylum for the criminally insane at Matawan.
2: The

0: It sounds nice starting like that anyway.
1: Okay, yeah. Something like a countdown on that.
2: Right, off you go. You do the counting.
1: The beginning's different now. Okay.
3: Yeah.
1: Ready?
4: Yeah. How's it? Yeah.
1: From soon, sweet dreams.
4: I'll just go in.
1: One, two, three, four. Dream.

out a carpet of diamonds, across a cash crop car lot filled with twilight coupe de villes, leaving the town in the keeping of the one who is sweeping.

0: some money on this gig.
1: Come on.
2: Ladies, you're here for the audition?
1: Yes. I'm Diamond, and this is Pearl.
0: Pearl?

0: Hydrodoral.
1: Thank you. I'd like to carry on with a song that was on the album before last. And it's called Everybody's Trying to Be My Baby. Well, they took some honey from a tree, dressed it up and they go.

Baina uren toli hor Bertxoteliko jelme Baxe liti jalar Liti jin baina uatel Fagaru Dimbele

They make you feel small. By giving you no time instead of it all. Till the pain is so big you feel nothing at all. A working class hero is something to be.